that takes his time. 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And you know what I'm talking about. Just let me know if you wanna go to that home out on the range. They got a lot of nice girls.

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1: Let's get drunk, I'll pour my heart up to my mouth. This year's been hard for us, no.

0: Vous écoutez Plage FM à Audenge sur le 89.1.
1: I've heard people say that too much of anything.